0: Antenne Trier.
1: Hey, it's me. 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
2: Then the rainstorm came over me.

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A hustle here and a hustle there. New York City is the place where they said, hey, babe.